ever since the days of our last album. A lot of folks come along and ask us why didn't we kind of get it on our next record. So we kind of thought that over and decided that would be a pretty good idea. So we decided to demonstrate to you how each of the boys and the man does his little thing. And the first to do the boogie for y'all this evening is the Blind Owl. Now the Blind Owl's from Boston, Massachusetts. Yeah. Blind Owl, do your boogie.

I know. 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Now, in order to have a good boogie, you gotta have a bottom. And on that bottom, babies, we got Mr. Larry Taylor, alias the Mole. Now, Larry, he comes from New York and Memphis and L.A., and he claims me from a lot of other places. But, Larry, can you hear me, Mole? Can you hear me, baby? Well, I wish you'd get it on for the folks. Yeah.

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It's even nicer when you're feeling good. You got me flipping like a flag on a pole. 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
1: 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And you know me. We're brothers. You want the best. I don't care what you got. You want the best.
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3: Party people, can y'all get funky?
4: Yeah!
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Life is not problematical. 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We clutter up our lives with insignificant things that have no value at all.

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But if things do ever worsen, might be better

oscillations, temperature raising, sonic speed, ship shaking, propulsion percolating, tumbling through territory, trying, still flying, bounce beyond bases, presently boots blazes. 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